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New FM, the Beat of the Pacific on your new daily. We're making our way through the music lineup. We still got Langa Severe, Dinah Jane, as well as Kitty Docs on Waze. If you got any song requests or you have any shout-outs, let me know on the text line at 466. Don't forget, if you missed out on anything, you can catch on at pmn.co.nz. Plus also, DJ Al Goodie's in the building from 6 to 8 p.m. tonight. So he has your weekend pre ready to go. Coming on through right here, it's Tom Scott.

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1: You know, we are celebrating Te Maramapuro Aotearoa, New Zealand Music Month this month. And some really, really special news. A good friend to us here on The Rush, none other than the legend, the icon, Mr. Shay Fu, is about to make history once more. You know, he's been in the game since the early 90s when he formed a band, Super Groove, with his mates. They went on to do amazing things. And then when he was around 21, I believe it was, he decided, you know what? I want to give it a crack to be the Beyonce. I want to head out solo. Did massive, massive things. Well, it has just been announced that he is about to be inducted into the New Zealand Hall of Fame.
0: How good.
1: For musicians. How good. This is not even his first time in the Hall of Fame. He was inducted in 2014, with Super Groove, and he's about to be inducted again as a solo artist.
0: That's so cool, eh?
1: That's massive, man. That is huge.
0: And for it to be his second time, also just to be recognized for on his own. You know, like how here on The Rush, we tell you about the open mic nights over at Magri Art Center. I promise this links back to Shay Fu, by the way. On Monday,

0: And that is Hummel Dell with a brand new song. It is called Love Letters, 11 minutes away from 3. It's on The Rush.
1: Speaking of love, I love that we're going to be introducing to you guys after 4 p.m. We've got special guests. We got to actually catch up earlier this week with Tamaki College music students as we continue to celebrate New Zealand Music Month. Hang around to find out who's going to be joining us. And they've got a song. But after 3, we've got a very special guest, Davis from VR2 Life. He's going to be joining Who's going to be joining us to Talanoa all about VR2 Life and find out what it is. If you got a request, though, 466 on the text line, let us know what you want to hear. Or toll free 0800-223-103. No help from the talk over here. He's just standing there laughing.
0: I've got my shoes on. I'm going.
1: Bro, you're going. We just started. We've still got another 3 hours and 10 minutes. But we're getting right back on into the music right after this.

when our pride was low. Looking at the world like, where do we go? And we hate po-po when they kill us dead in the street for sure. I'm at the preacher's door, my knees getting weak,

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1: I would have so much in store for you, baby.
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1: 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But guess what?

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It's taxing on my soul, I need to meditate. With you by my side, no need to medicate. They say that pressure make a dime and you dead without it. To tell the truth, I couldn't walk on this path without you. Now with all of the chaos to be around me. When I step inside the house, cut a key, it helps me to release, cause my lifestyle isn't perfect. Which means that I'm out here putting work in for my team, and it's you, him, him, and her. I'll see, so I gotta withstand.

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